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Yeah, right, picture that with a Kodak. Or better yet, go to Times Square, take a picture of me with a Kodak. 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
0: 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Cause when I leave,

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And I think to myself, why now? Why me? Why?

Cause music is my best friend. 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I wanna to remember. Music is my best friend.